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0: 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It is pre 4th of July.
1: Yeah.
0: You got any plans for tomorrow?
1: I think I'm going to put some meat on the grill.
0: Yeah?
1: Yeah, just kind of take it easy. Put some meat on the grill.
0: Okay.
1: I see it's a huge fireworks show all throughout Compton. You can pull your chair out in the front yard and you can get fireworks all night.
0: Fireworks all night in Compton.
1: All night.
0: Love it.
1: Yeah.
0: That sounds wonderful.
1: It's amazing. The inner city is so good. I know it's a huge, big block party they're doing on Tejada every year in Compton. I'm sure most, you know, neighborhoods have these big block parties. They shut the street off. I know they do it in Watts.
0: I love fireworks.
1: Oh, yeah. It's amazing.
0: I love fireworks.
1: Absolutely.
0: It's just, I don't know. I'm a kid at heart.
1: Yeah. It just takes you back to, like, all these good memories and things, man.
0: Maybe that's what it is. It's nostalgia.
1: Yeah, very nostalgic.
0: Yeah. We were talking about family reunions yesterday. They're waning, man.
1: Yeah. It doesn't happen a lot.
0: It does not happen a lot. If you don't have nobody who was born before 1972 in your family,
1: yeah,
0: you probably ain't having no family reunion.
1: That's real.
0: Because people today, they sick of the family. They don't want to pretend to be happy when they not happy. They don't want to go around people they don't like.
1: Yeah.
0: Like, these boundaries have ended family reunions.
1: That's a fact. And people don't have the same type of respect that they used to have for the family no more. Now it's like, I don't care if you my uncle or even my mama. If you feel some type of way, you talk to me crazy or whatever the case is, people are willing to cut their family off and start their own tradition.
0: People have been starting their own traditions. You are so right.
1: It's like a thing. It's like people are encouraged almost. Cut your family off, do your own thing, start your new tradition. And and a part of that is not bad, but a part of it is like we're losing our old school
0: tradition.
1: We're
0: losing our history. We're losing our legacy.
1: Absolutely.
0: And I know some people would say, well, you know, at the cost of my peace, I lose it. You know what I'm saying?
1: Yeah, absolutely.
0: But sometimes there's something about just knowing your family, knowing who they are, and knowing that they'll come to your rescue if you're ever in a dire need. Yep. Family is there. Obviously, everybody's family ain't like that.
1: Yeah, everybody's family ain't like that.
0: I do understand.
1: Don't have family like that, don't understand, you know, how they operate.
0: Right. And I do understand about, you know, the whole I'm

0: I do a new tradition now. I don't want to do that no more.
1: Yeah.
0: Yeah, that's a little toxic for me. Yeah. I miss family reunions. Yeah, that's all I'm going to say about that. Yeah. Got to run it back. All right. New phone. Who this? The number's 310-330-5554. 310-330-KJLH. If you want to call, just chit chat while you cooking up your sides. We here.
2: Oh, my God. Oh, my God, Tammy.
0: Hey.
2: I love you. Okay, my family still has family reunions every 2 years.
0: Okay, y'all.
2: We just had one.
0: Y'all still popping them out. Oh, that's good.
2: We had one for Juneteenth. It was in Louisiana.
0: Okay. All right. So they holding it down in Louisiana for y'all. What's your last name?
2: It's Crystal Cooper.
0: So y'all the Coopers? Is that what y'all had on your T-shirts?
2: Oh, no. It's the Woodard family.
0: The Woodard family. There's an actress who was an amazing actress, used to work all the time in the 80s.
2: Alfred.
0: And I think her, not Alfred Woodard, but yeah, her too. I was thinking about Charlene Woodard.
2: We're actually Woodwards, but they took the D off of our name because it was like
0: going,
2: excuse me, the Caucasian people.
0: Okay. All right. Y'all
2: so
0: standing on business.
2: Out so we could just differentiate.
0: I understood. All right. Well, shouts out to the Woodard family.
2: Thank you, Tammy. Oh, my God. I can't believe we're doing well.
0: Thank you, Crystal. KJLH, hi.
3: Hey, I heard y'all talking about the family reunions. Are they still having them? We having one next week in Brunswick, Georgia. It's our 50th family reunion. And this is the largest one we had in a while. It's 300 paid in full.
0: Who footing the bill on them ribs?
3: Well, actually, the family is we have dues. Everybody has to pay dues. So it's I think our budget now is about $33,000, $34,000. So we got it's gonna be a good one.
0: It's gonna be a good one. Everybody ain't paying them dues. You know, family reunion is always a family that ain't paid their dues.
3: Not this family. Not like that. It used to be like that on the other side of the family, and that one they don't have it no more.
0: Oh.
3: But this one, you paying the dues, and they got a deadline. If you don't, we'll just be two of us here. But they do pretty good paying dues now.
0: Okay, well, you said
3: $34,000.
0: Is that what you said?
3: Yeah, $34,000 is what we got.
0: Where y'all getting y'all ribs from?
3: Well, that's what we got for the budget. So we have the hotel. We do the hotel, the whole...
0: Oh, wait, y'all pay for the people's hotel when they come?
3: No, they pay for their own hotel. But what we do is we rent... we have a banquet at the hotel.
0: Oh, got it. Okay, so y'all got the decoration, the food, and the banquet hall. Okay, for 300 people. That's like a wedding. That's about right. $34,000. That's about right. Yeah, okay.
3: Yep, and then we had a barbecue on the Saturday. The banquet is that Friday. The barbecue is that Saturday. Then we do
0: And y'all got the
3: Sunday.
0: T-shirts.
3: Got the T-shirts. Mm-hmm, got it all.
0: I know they got the T-shirts. Yes,
1: T-shirts.
0: And what's the last name?
3: The last name is Lawrence Minchie Holloway Reunion.
0: The Holloway Reunion.
3: Yes.
0: Is that Stevie Wonder last name? Hardaway. Oh, my bad. Holloway. Okay, so for a minute, I thought y'all related to Stevie Wonder.
3: We wish. Maybe we wouldn't have to split all of that bill.
0: Oh, now see, that's wrong. That's why the celebrities don't go to the family reunions, because y'all gonna expect the rich celebrity to pay the whole $34,000.
1: Goodness gracious.
3: And to help everybody.
0: Everybody except the person that's got to foot the bill. Y'all have a happy family reunion down there in Georgia to all the Holloways, all right? Black love for the win.
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0: afternoon. Hopefully everybody's out there getting ready to just, I mean, some people just chill, right?
1: Yeah, some people just enjoy the day off.
0: Yeah, that's a good thing. I'm not sure that everybody's off today. I know the banks are open today.
1: Right.
0: You know, so it's because it's not, you know, you're good when the fourth falls on a Friday, then you get the day off. So everybody ain't got the day off today.
1: You're right.
0: Folks is working.
1: Well, shout out to the folks that's working. We appreciate it.
0: Shout out to the folks that's working, like us.
1: That's a fact.
0: Shout us out. The KJLH Women's Health Expo is back. Free screenings, real doctors, real talk. And this year, a whole pavilion for Alzheimer's care and the ones who take care of them. So this is a pavilion for caregivers.
1: Oh, that's going to be amazing.
0: It's going to be amazing, an amazing, amazing pavilion. Adele Lamar is a caretaker.
1: Yeah, absolutely.
0: Caregiver.
1: Absolutely.
0: And when I tell you, she has studied that thing fiercely.
1: Yeah, she's like a scientist now, like a
0: exactly,
1: biologist.
0: Exactly, right.
1: Tell you about,
0: I mean,
1: your body
0: she's,
1: and all
0: she's
1: this.
0: Giving me so much advice to
1: absolutely.
0: Help my mom.
1: Absolutely.
0: Some of it, I'm like, ooh, wait, hold on. Wait a minute. I got to take it step by step. Because right. That girl is on it.
1: Yeah, she's on it for sure.
0: She is on it. And so she's going to be out there.
1: Okay.
0: If she's got any information to share with you, y'all better grab it.
1: Yeah, listen up for sure.
0: Y'all better grab it because Mama Jessie is doing amazing.
1: Mm-hmm. That's a fact.
0: So shouts out to Adele Lamar and Mama Jessie. Over 100 vendors going to be there. Breakout sessions that will change how you think about your body. Free massages. And the first ever author's corner. Mm-hmm. So if you're an author, you can get your booth out there, sell your book, put your display up, and
1: good.
0: Also have a meet the author section.
1: Okay.
0: And get on the mic and talk about your book, read excerpts from your book, or just tell people about who you are and where they can get your book if you sell them all out.
1: That's amazing because there's tons of foot traffic at the Women's Health Expo.
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0: family summer vibes or yourself. 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

0: 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Jussie Smollett is apparently in love. If you know Karamu Brown from Queer Eye for the Straight Guy, and then he morphed into his own television show briefly called The Karamu Brown Show, he admitted on a podcast that he was in love and that this man was going to be his husband, but they didn't want to go public. Well, shortly after the podcast, the paparazzi found him, and his love is Jussie Smollett. We have not heard from Jussie Smollett since Pride Day, where he did a little ditty on stage.
1: Oh, you got to be clear with that. He did a little ditty.
0: Oh, my bad.
1: Hold on now.
0: Where he did a little dance.
1: Okay.
0: Where he did a little dance.
1: Clear that up now.
0: Okay, I do have to clear that up.
1: In the same community. We got to clear
0: he
1: that
0: did
1: up.
0: A little dance. He did a little dance.
1: Okay.
0: And Jussie Smollett and Karamu Brown are dating, and Karamu Brown says that Jussie is his husband. They gonna be one.
2: We're taking it slow and not taking it slow. We're not taking it slow. We are deep in love.
1: Yeah.
2: But why we are not publicly yet, because we don't want comments. You know what I mean? And so we are protecting the love we have, because, you know, I do believe this is gonna be my husband. I believe this is gonna be my forever person. I feel it every single day. You know, we don't have any arguments. Everything is just easy. And not saying that we don't have discussions, but everything is just easy. We just get each other. It's constant laughter. It's constant love. It's just constant everything.
0: That's what we all search for, ain't it? Ain't it? Constant love, constant everything, Karamu says about Jussie Smollett. So hopefully they'll get married and, you know, they'll have... You out of this conversation?
1: I'm out of this. I don't know why we talk about this or why we care about this, but this is still black love for the win.
0: Yeah, and he's a celebrity.
1: So
0: that's what we talking about.
1: I wouldn't say Jussie Smollett.
0: We don't have to talk about him only when bad stuff happens. We could talk about him when good stuff happens,
1: too. Is this good stuff?
0: The brother is in love, man.
1: Okay.
0: Stop it. Right. We all about love right here at Radio Free 102.3 KJLH.
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1: KJM.

0: for us. Happy 4th of July, everyone. Enjoy your day tomorrow. Be careful out there. Be careful with the grilling.
1: Yeah.
0: Be careful with the fire. Be careful with the fireworks. Be careful with driving. Make sure you get you a designated driver if you're going to be partying all day and hopping back in your car. Give somebody else the keys. Let's be safe on this 4th of July.
1: That's a fact.
0: Shouts out.
1: Be careful. Just all the people, just be safe. Love your kids. Watch out for everybody else's kids. Be careful. Don't drink and drive. Call an Uber. Fellas, beware of a big button to smile. Don't trust it. Have a good time. Y'all be safe out here.
0: Yeah, right. Until tomorrow. I'm sorry. It's the weekend.
1: Yeah, it is.
0: Until Monday, it's a blessing to be in your box. Bye, y'all.
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0: Radio Free 102.3 KJLH. Bobo in early. Ooh, this is weird. 7 o'clock on a Friday? Normally a couple hours later, but I'm going to kick off y'all 4th of July just right. So give me a minute. I'm going to get DJ Mark in here a little earlier tonight so we can have some fun and kick off your 4th of July weekend festivities off with a bang, okay? While I'm in here, though, if you got something you need to hear, hit me at 310-330-5554. That is our new number. So the last one that we not going to say, no longer valid. So make sure you hit me, 310-330-5554. Women's Health Expo is around the corner, August 15th, Long Beach Convention Center. 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

0: When I saw it, I was like, you know what? I hadn't heard this in a long time. Let me go on and slide this in here. Let this play for a minute. It's your 4th of July kickoff to the weekend. It's July 3rd. You got one more day and the fireworks begin. So please be cautious out there. And I'm going to say this. Everyone, please think of the veterans. Because fireworks do sometimes sting a little bit for the veterans out there. So please keep that in mind when you guys are, you know, still popping fireworks, you know, September 1st. Gospel Royalty is coming to L.A. Kim Burrell will be live at the Blue Note July 9th. It's a praise party hosted by, of course, Mr. Andre Russell. If you want to win tickets, listen right here to KGLH. Or log on to KJLHradio.com. So you were just about 25 minutes away from DJ Mark live in the mix. I told you, I called him. You'll be here in a second. We're going to start this 4th of July weekend off right. So keep it locked right here to KJLH.
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0: Party on the Sand with Janelle Monáe, Charlie Wilson, and Parliament Funkadelic. On Sunday the 23rd, it's John Legend, Raphael Sadiq, Original Coffee, Terrace Martin, and more. 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
1: I just told you I might be coming out here to Inglewood.
0: Going to there. Okay, yeah. I'm just trying to make sure.
1: I'm not driving from here to there back home. Nah.
0: Okay.
1: I get one guest appearance per holiday. My guest appearance is going to be Inglewood.
0: All right, y'all, check it out. I know you've been trying to call us. So let me tell you that there is a number to call us that's different from the last. It's 310-330-520-KJLH, right?
1: What?
0: No. Oh, wait. Hold on.
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0: What's up?
1: What's going on with y'all?
2: Hey, man, we just having here having a good time. What about you?
0: What's up?
1: Man, I'm looking for some tater pie.
0: What's up?
1: Some tater. Who said who?
0: What's up?
1: Oh, God.
2: I said
1: why?
2: Who?
1: Why?
2: Some tater.
1: For all y'all other. Some
2: tater
1: sweet
2: pie.
1: Potato pie. I need some sweet potato pie.
2: I'm heard looking tater for pie with an E.
1: Tater pie.
2: Cater pie or tater pie?
1: Tater, like T-A-T. Just hang up on me. Just hang
2: man,
1: up.
2: You
1: just
2: want some up sweet potato pie, right?
1: That's what I said, some tater
2: no,
1: pie.
2: You said E-R it. It's got a no, T-A on the end of it.
0: What's up?
1: Hang me up. Hang me up. I'm done. Hang

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1: I don't know what you're talking about.
2: I'm trying to figure out how you throw a back in there. I'm just
0: live radio.
2: Oh my God. If you're looking for something to do to celebrate the 4th of July, De La Mar will be here in Inglewood for the celebration, cameo, climax, and many more. It is a free event, man, so make sure you come through and support Darby Park. You're going to be in Fontana.
0: I'm in the city of Fontana.
2: So,
0: let me see.
2: So can anybody pull up to your spot in Fontana?
0: Absolutely.
2: So where is it?
0: Give me a second. Hold on.
2: Okay, well, then there goes that.
0: No.
2: I'm going to be at home. That's where I'm going to be. I'm going to be with the family.
0: Keep going.
2: That's what she said. Anyway, I'm going to be here. I'm going to be at my folks' house, man. The whole family's coming through.
0: Look, Dorian is joining me tomorrow.
2: Dorian probably knows the information. Yeah.
0: Dorian, can you tell them where we at?
3: Yes, you can go to 6618 Runway Avenue in Fontana.
0: Thank you so much.
3: Yes.
0: And you know what's funny about that is I've been here so many years is that I don't even know the exact address.
2: Which makes it funny because this is your event.
3: Your event that I'm attending with you.
0: I just pull up.
3: And, off the dome, I got it.
0: I know where it's at. I just know what exit to get off of after 210.
2: If I deal with this for 2 hours on Friday, I can imagine what you deal with on 4 hours on Saturday.
0: If y'all two guys don't knock it off.
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2: I don't have a challenge for you tonight, bro. I just need you to keep this vibe going. This is a good vibe. I know it's a good vibe when you can't talk. Whenever you can't spoke.
0: Don't stop it.
2: When you can't
0: if
2: spoke.
0: If you don't stop it.
2: When you can't
0: if
2: spoke.
0: If you don't stop it.
2: It's a great,
0: and if you
2: it's
0: don't
2: a
0: stop
2: great
0: it.
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0: You from your favorite Uncle Ricky Ruckus. I'm in here. That was Eric Benet. Who's gonna save us? I'm gonna save you tonight. It's the 4th of July. We all in the street. And this message is for you. This message right here is for you. I'm gonna save you. Keep it in between the lines. Don't drink and drive. If you're feeling like you ain't got it, pull over. I'm gonna get you right. I'm gonna save you. Tonight, all you gotta do is stay rocking with me. It's your nephew from your favorite uncle. We in here at 5 a.m. Let's go!
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forgive them. 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You see, I gotta watch my step. Give it till there's nothing left. I like to watch real close what it say under his breath. Whether bad or good, they talking about me building rep. Like Jane's a diva, Jane is solid, she got problems. I'll be honest, yeah, I got some issues. Got an attitude that do some damage. Can't be too nice to these do disclose your business and they get the talent. If you buying any selling, I think I'm too real for these labels. I be close to my reverend, cause I'm trying to get to heaven. Other thought thereof, Lord knows I got some questions. 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We ain't really got a lot of time, we all gonna be gone in a second. I'm just really trying to live right, cause I know I'm far from perfection. Forgive them.

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1: did I disturb you?
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1: I mean to take up too much of your time, but just thought I'd get you a ring and see how you was doing. How's everything?
0: I miss you, baby.
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1: It ain't no future, babe.
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1: Lord,
0: in,
1: but I
0: even went out and got a gig. Oh, forgot you're not hip to the hip talk. 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
1: If I could just...
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1: If I could just see you, you can't really say what you mean.

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0: him. 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
1: Yes, you do. Pay attention. 4th of July, God Mornings.

to say it again. God morning. That rings so true. Won't you join me? You will? Come on, let's do it together then. God morning. God morning. My hallelujah belongs to you and grand rising to you. It belongs to you, and especially, you know who first? God. I know you did not have a weak week, but a strong, merciful, God-filled, loving week. Therefore, there then, let him pour you a cup of gratitude, a cup of grace, a cup of mercy, a cup of love. He woke you up this morning, which means he's not through with you yet. There's not a spot where God is not. You know you were created to succeed, designed to win, equipped to overcome, anointed to prosper and blessed to be a blessing. He gave us a triple heart bypass this morning. The hospital, we bypass the morgue, and we bypass the cemetery. Therefore, then it's not over till God says it's over. Count your blessings, not your problems. While the rest of the world sleeps, we are enjoying God's music. Oh, yes, yes, yes. Exercise your spiritual muscle. Exercise them. You got to do that this morning.

0: 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I got a little Fear and Faith and Tasha Cobb on the way.
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Tasha Cobbs, Leonard, In Spite of Me. In Spite of Me. It's a word right there. Radio Free 102.3 KHLH, Roland Bynum here. It's the SIT, the spiritual inspirational time. Let's go to our mantra. You ready? All right. God morning, family. From the alleys to the valleys and all around the world, it's God-given and God-driven. Remember, he did not wake you up to, well, the mumble, fumble, stumble, tumble, or even grumble. He woke you up to be much more humble. Call 3 or text your 10 and tell them how much you love them. You'll do that? I know you will. That's it, the spiritual inspirational time. By the way, if you're calling, they're going to give you a number, a new number. It is 310-330-5554. 310-330-5554. All ready? All right, going to the phones. We got here Keith Taylor, 253. Wow, come on now. I see you. Not working today because we didn't have our on the way into work talk. Rest easy, Keith. I'll see you in Maryland tomorrow. Walter Patton at 255. God morning to you too, sir. Kimala, way down there in North Carolina.

work in the Queen City, girlfriend. You know who that is. Charlotte. Yeah. Hi, Kimberly. Walking your dog, I know. I'm going to slide over to Atlanta, Georgia. Dr. Gloria Milo, Grand Rising to you too, equally as well, sister. I love you and love you more. Hey, can I slide over to Arizona? I can. All righty, Paul and Linda. Hey, and see, birthday list, what we got here? Paul, July the 3rd. Come on now, and Linda, July the 8th. Hello, I'm going to put you on that list and shout you out again. Happy birthday to the both of you all. That's so sweet. Yes, it is. Hey, Charlie Mac Daniels. What's up, my good brother? Hey, we good? All righty then. Love you guys. Take care. Can't wait till you get that home completed up in El Cadena. Yes, indeed. All the guys said, hey, Deep France from Deep Forest sending me these great songs. And we got something in store for you guys. You just keep listening to this radio station. Hey, my brother, tell Pops I said hi. I know he came in town. What was it, last weekend? Yeah. God bless you guys. Hey, David Henderson and Tina. Now, something's going on today with David. He's got his chest out. It's David's birthday. My conscience is younger than me. So you get that? I'm sure you do. Hi, David. Happy birthday, man. Vi Peterson, my Michigan sister, God morning. Thank you for my service. Well, thank you for your service. I love you, too. Hey, Linda Miles, we're going over to Louisiana, Shreveport. Hey, girlfriend, God morning. Hey, coming back home. Oh, yeah. Hi, Dad, Terry Davis, Maxine Waters, Nicholson. What'd you send me? Let me look and see. Oh, yeah. Okay. God morning to you, sis. Love it. Sister Kawana, the other half of the K-team. God morning. Wishing you a lovely weekend, too. Rod Deming. Yeah. He sent me pictures from the, what is it? The concert down there in Louisiana, right? Yeah. Well, he's there at that festival. That's what it is. Essence Festival. Okay? All righty. Well, you guys, thank you for texting me. I appreciate and love you. I'm gonna call on these young brothers here. Grammy Award winning nominated song. The group Fire About Last Night. Let's pay attention on Radio Free.

Good morning, Love Angeles. Get in on the Sit Love List. It's God-driven and God-given. 520-KJLH now.

person. 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What you say? God is leaning in my direction. 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I said he's leaning.

0: Radio Free 102.3 KGLH, Roland Bynum here. It is the Sith. 310-330-5554. They're going to tell you that, so I'm letting you know. Well, now, there then, I look at the clock and it's time to bring her in. We got all kind of news, and 250 years news, for sure, all weekend, right? We know it's the 4th of July weekend. Well, the news we have is from our Herald. The Herald brings good news, God's news. Ladies and folks, without any further hesitation, let's welcome our very own Ms. Molly Bell.
1: God bless. Morning, Roland. This is Molly Bell, straight out of Compton. And it's our spiritual, inspirational time. I've always loved that you came up with that title, Spiritual Inspirational Time, also known as the SIT, the SIT, on this America's Independence Day, the 4th of July. Peace and blessings to you, Roland, and all of us as people of us, the United States. We pick up the phone and say, as Stevie Wonder has said, I just call to say I love you. That is so beautiful, those three words. Isn't that something? Roland, in your book, God Shot, you say that life is a journey, but it is nothing without God. That is so awesome to put that in the main thing in your book, God Shot. And on this 4th of July, this is a journey. Mississippi Mass Choir sang, this morning when I rose, I know God has given me us a brand new day. Pharrell Williams says, I'm happy. So clap your hands along with me. Can't nothing bring me down. I love that too. Abundant love. Keep blessing me. Keep sending me blessings now. Perfect for the 4th of July. You know, you've taught us that fear and faith can't live together. That's Brent Jones. In spite of me, Tasha Cobb Leonard said, sometimes we get in our own way. And Roland, you shared your life story and shared things with us. And sometimes we do get in our own way. Then you played the group Fire, saying, about last night. I'm not going to ask all of our listeners what happened last night. Now let them keep that to themselves. Then you hooked up William Murphy proclaiming, it's working together for my good. It's good. It's God. God is leading me in the right direction. And so, Roland, we know that we as prayer warriors are going to keep fasting and praying because the struggle continues. And what are we going to do today? What song are you going to play? I like to hear something like, I'll Take You There. Mm. So I'm going to be listening because all I could say now to you and to all of us, good item.
0: Thank you, Mom. Okay, then, therefore, there, then, you said it, then why not go there?
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Don't tell God how big your problem is. Tell your problem how big your God is. Where's your faith? Where's your faith? Oh, my, my, my. Here comes Mr. Laws. Ronnie, Ronnie, Ronnie. That talented Laws family. Friends and strangers. Lovelist. Lovelist. Let's go. Vincent and Cynthia Pellerito in Florida. I see, I feel you. Robert and Tisha in Phoenix. Mary Davis Dungy. Hey, love. Joe Helen Shoemate in Maricopa. Said it, Joe Helen. Phil Fixico. Hey, Stacy Vaughn. Brother Paul Flint. Hey, Kentucky Joyce. Hey, love, bud. Miss Iris Motown Gordy. Hey, Flower. And Auntie Claudette Robinson, the First Lady of Motown. James Lacey, Yesterday's Music. Janice Glover, the Lover. Let's go! She always says that every morning. Eddie Polk, what's up? Judy, Judy, Judy. John and Cynthia Weathersby. Hi, Kathleen Swartz. Linda Colbert. Constance of Compton, Miss Cece, Colette Blizzard, hi Ophelia, Billy Foster, Anita Stevens at the Green Line, Metro Marvin, Lois got it right, Mary Scott and Brenda Lee and Ingo Good, Nancy Willis, hi there, Sharon and Steve. Rita Miles in Atlanta, Georgia. When you coming home, Rita? Gotta give me a hug. Hey, Rocky up there in Pasadena. Ronnie Melvin. Rod Deming, my pilot. He's down in somewhere. But he's not at home, I know that. He's all over the place. Tammy Barber out in Highland. Tanya Bynette Young. Hey, love. Howard and Angela Ely, school that little, that's a little big angels. What's up, Glenn? Mr. Marshall and the Divine One, Miss Loretta Divine. Vera of Inglewood. Man, this list is so lovely. All three rushing, rushing. Tony Sneed and Scarbo. Walter Patton, I see you, brother. Okay, let me run. I got some woe magic on the way on your KJLH.

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I'll let you know that's our brother Bobby Womagic. Yeah. Met that brother in 1967 or 68. Yeah. First entertainer that I met. It's a true story. Right there at KGFJ. Oh, man. Good dude. Good family. Hey, this is The Good Vine on Radio Free. You know health as well. I did grease my legs with some olive oil this morning. These are saving. Got me looking good. I'm telling you. 4th of July weekend. Don't drink and drive. And for certain, don't drink a fifth on the 4th. We want to see you on the 6th. That number, if you're calling, they'll tell you that it's 310-330-5554. All righty. Well, you know summer is here. And Radio Free is what? Is everywhere. 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

0: Yes, yes, I'm exercising. You know health is wealth. And you know every Saturday they tell us to do this.
1: Do it.
0: And he's talking to you too, not just me. Health is wealth, family. And every sunrise is a deposit. Every stretch is a blessing. Every step is a promise to keep to yourself. You don't need a gym. You just need good intentions. Do it. Don't listen to me. Listen to your body. You working today? My barbershops, I know you're open. I need a haircut, too. Hey, salons. Hello, ladies. How you doing? Look at you. Yeah, I see you. Hey, my hairstylist. My clinical support teams, are you out there today? Oh, my. DWP. Sanitation engineers. You guys working, huh? Caltrans worker. I didn't see any on the freeway when I came in. It was like, hey, repeat. You know, I was like, wide open. Access drivers, Uber, Lyft, Metro bus drivers. I know the Metro buses are mine, and the trains. Metro Marvin told me, said, hey, where? Anita, she said, to the Green Line, we on it, we on it, we on it. My long and short shore employees out there in Strong Beach. My postal workers, get a package, get a package. No, I didn't say envelope. I said, you know, lightweight. All right, you ready? Let's put it over our head. Exercise. 1, 2, 3. Hit it. I see you. Looking good. I'm hustling. My security officers. I see you. Hey, let's go out to the airport. Bag at Chandler. I know it's been busy this weekend. Oh, my. Yeah. My police officers, firefighters. In-home support providers, waiters, waitresses. That smells so good. And don't give those police officers no more free donuts. Make them pay. Truck drivers, hit those horns. Come on.

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Let's go. 20 seconds of calf raises. 20 seconds slow squats. Oh, you said that's too much. You better get with it. Yo, radio-free exercise time. Let's go!

0: 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Are you kidding me? You know health as well. I hope you exercise. I did. Been going to the gym. You know I got another tournament coming up in October. Going for good health. Let's say that first. Going for good health first, because health is wealth. Rock with you. It's 4th of July weekend, 250th. I saw James Earl Jones the other day doing the Frederick Douglass piece in his response in 19th century to the 4th of July. If you haven't heard it, you should check it out. All right? Just between me and you. Just between you and I. All right? All righty. What's going on? Well, let me see. What's this, July?
1: Yeah.
0: Oh, are you kidding me? It's August the 15th. The KJLH's Women's Health Expo is back. Free screenings, real doctors, real talk. And this year, a whole pavilion for Alzheimer's care and the ones who take care of them. That's a tough situation. It really is. And we're getting into it. You know what I'm saying? It's so important. Over 100 vendors, breakout sessions that will change how you think about your body. Free massages. And the first ever author's corner. I'm going to go over there. I got a book. It's called God Shots. I do. When is that again? Goodbye to them. Saturday, August the 15th, Long Beach Convention Center. Now, this is a free community event. 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I need you.

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0: Radio Free 102.3 KJLH. Hold on. So, and incidentally, I'm playing 4th of July hits over the years. I am, yeah. Hold On by Sam and Dave was 1966. Hold On was not a July 4th hit, but it was in June. So that year we had, let me see, My on the 14th. Keith Sweat, He Broke Up. Yeah. Tomorrow, Quincy featuring Tevin Campbell. And yeah. What else we got here? Let's see, what else do I see? A lot of hits this year. Yeah. And that was the year 1990. All righty. Yeah, a lot of hits. Secret Garden. Where do we go from here? A lot of hits. But we're playing July the 4th hits for you, okay? All right, Roland Bynum here. What we got going on? Let me see. Yeah. Are you, really? The gospel royalty is coming to Los Angeles. Now, I love this lady. Her name is Kim Burrell. And watch this. Radio Free 102.3 KJLH presents Kim Burrell live at the Blue Note. When's that, good Bynum? That's on July the 9th. Boy, that's in about 5 days. And it's a praise party. And guess what? Guess what? It is hosted by our very own Andre Russell. 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You know us, 102.3 KJLH. I got more July 4th hits coming. I'm going to go up to, I'm going up to Pasadena. There's a group up there called Trump. Trump? No. Troop. Get your act together, Bynum.
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0: Hey, this is Kevin Nash. I want to invite you to the best barbecue restaurant in L.A. this 4th of July weekend. 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

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Roland Bynum here. This song, 1967, was a firecracker. 8 weeks on the charts. Sister. Love Sister Riri Franklin. Can I go over here? This also hit it for 8 weeks. That's right. 1998. Yeah, the boy's mine. They still talking about the boy's mine, girlfriend. That was a long time ago, but we still love you. You know it. Brandy and Monica. They got it for you. On Radio Free KJLA.

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You're never gonna break my heart. They called them sock hops back then. You're never gonna make me cry. The big stuff. Come on. Come on, Gene. Come on, Miss Knight. I hear you. Hey, let's run over to 1998. Yeah. How about this? Let's make this happen. Notorious B.I.G. Number one. Let's go for it. One more gig. 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

0: What do you know? Who is this?
1: This is Sister Kawana. You know you're our favorite uncle. And then I'm listening to you. I'm listening to Miss Big Stuff. And then you're going to come on here and play some Biggie Smalls. I'm like, what uncle know about that? I'm just teasing.
0: Girlfriend, these are the July 4th Cracker Jacks. That's what they are. Fire.
1: You better believe it. You better believe it. And Roland, you know, we love you so much. And I'm just so thankful that we have you. You're such an asset to us in the community. And thanks for all that you do.
0: I give all the glory to God. Love you, girlfriend. You guys be safe out there. Now, listen, don't drink a fifth on the fourth. We want to see you back here on the sixth.
1: Okay. Right. Love you. Thank you.
0: All right, Miss K. God bless. You're one of a kind.

I hear you, Brother Al Jarreau. Little roof garden going on this morning. We're playing hits. July the 4th hits, that is. Yeah. All right, all good to the last drop. A little jazzy there, huh? I know. 4th of July weekend. I say it again. Thank you, Sister Kawana. Don't drink a fifth on the 4th. We definitely want to see you on the 6th. All righty. Want to check in with us. That's 310-330-5554. Roland Bynum here. Doing our Saturday together. What we got? Well, I got a little something I want to share. Hey, my brother Andre Russell, he's in for Guy in Black. I heard those double dates last week. Yeah, man, enjoyed it myself, Andre. So what's going on? Gospel royalty is coming to Soul Angeles.

0: Let me say it like this. Gospel royalty is coming to Love Angeles. How about that? Kim Burrell, Radio Free 102.3 KJOH presents Kim Burrell. I love her. Live at the Blue Note on the 9th of this month in about 5 days. It's a praise party. 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Well, I need you to do this. I'm going to be on the other side. Wait a minute. Hold it. The next song that I'm playing came out in 1969. Back, I know it came out in 1969. It did. And it was written by Janie Bradford and Norman Whitfield. Now, folks know, they're listening, the smart ones know, you know. In fact, Janie wrote with Berry Gordy one of his first hits called Money. That's what I want. Everybody want a little money. Well, I'm going to play this song by this artist because I consider this song the last R&B hit. After that, this artist became what it is. What's going on? You know what I'm saying.
1: Pay attention.
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All you got to pride, got to give it up. All those great hits from that year. Yes, indeed. I got to tell you, we had it going on. Got birthdays. July the 4th birthdays. Come on, let's get with it.

0: Arthur Ashe. Stadium named after him. You know it. Oh, yes. Bill Cosby. Yeah, believe it or not. Denise Nichols, George Washington Carver. You know who that is. Gerald Levert's on Monday. Hey, Jennifer Stokes, Dortha, Deborah Earle said happy birthday. You too, Charles Horton from Linda Colbert. Haley Huff is 20 from Tia. I hear you. Niecy and Lucy, thank you, Hedge. David White Jr. is 32. Thank you, Yana. James Yoakum, you're 75. That's from your sister, Sally. That little Richard wrote his song after you, Sally. I know, sister girlfriend. Dr. Aaron M. Simon from sister teacher Sheila Bellflower Baker. She's a new superintendent over there at Bellflower. Okay, hey, Dr. Aaron. And my conscience, David Henderson. Hey, Charlie Mack. L. Mack. It's David's birthday. Big Bang Theory, that's what I gotta say. Happy birthday, David. Let's hope without dope, get high and love and life and not on a substance. Blowing out candles, Rhonda T. 40, Mike M., Ricky J., 39, Johnny P., 38. Hey, Johnny Terry L., 37, Ricardo W., 33, Nina L., 32, Ricky W., 29, Doreen S., 26, George S. is 28, Yvette G., 20, Yolanda G., 15. 377 years in clean time. I want to say to David and Crystal McClendon, thank you for last Saturday. Sunday, I might add. Infusion is what it was called. And they sung and told their journey. And it was such a beautiful event out there in Pomona. And it was at that beautiful, beautiful African-American museum. Thank you, David and Crystal. I love you guys. And well, I need you to do this because I still got some firecracker July the 4th holiday hits for you before my brother Andre Russell comes in for Guy Black. Let's go!
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1980. Firecracker weekend. 4th of July weekend. Don't drink a fifth on the 4th. I want to see your happy behind on the 6th. By the way, that's Gene, Duke of Earl's Chandler's birthday. He did it right. Are you doing it right? Okay, I'm checking my text messages, you guys. I am. I get off here and I be like, man, all these folks texting me? You say I'm tearing it up this morning. I have nothing to do with it. It's the music. You know, I'm just being obedient. If you're obedient, you get rewarded. You know what I'm saying? Yeah, my brother Andre Russell at 12 o'clock. No, at 9 o'clock. He'll be here at 12, but they're going to be doing a mix down at 12. I like some Juicy Fruit. Come on, let's go enjoy some together.

But guess what? I just saw Guy Black is back. Hey now! City, you know I love you. 4th of July weekend. Don't drink a fifth on the 4th. We need to see you back here on the 6th. You got it? I know you do. I know you do. Weekends belong to us. We are you, not a slogan, but a signature of our love. I got to get out of here. It's been 4th of July.

0: I got to get out of here. It's been 4th of July. Firecrackers, you know that?
1: God bless you.
0: Yes, indeedy. Thank you.
1: The Lord keep you.
0: Looks like I have more music than I have time. Yesterday's music for today's memories and the soundtrack of your life. Marvin, Marvin.
1: God keep you.
0: Guy Black is back.
1: May you live.
0: 9 o'clock.
1: Live a long, long, sweet life.
0: We got our brother Hugh Fuller at 1.
1: Get you down.
0: Cameron Green at 4. Dorian and Mark at 8. Get that mix down.
1: Say God.
0: It's happening this weekend. Marvin, Marvin. This is for you, gang.
1: Each and every one of you. Heaven bless you. Heaven keep you.
0: Please be careful out there. You know I love you. Have a great weekend, okay? You know who loves you. You're good. Bynum. Here's my Richard.
2: Can I get an amen?
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1: May the words of my mouth and the meditation of my heart be acceptable in your sight, O Lord, my strength and redeemer. What a beautiful 4th of July. What are we doing today? Grilling? Chilling? Where my... Hey, my thing today is I gotta have some... I gotta have some turkey burgers. Gotta be barbecued today. I'm sorry. It's gonna happen. We got a lot going on. Andre Russell is hosting at the world famous Blue Note Lounge. Yeah. Kim Burrell's gonna be there on July the 9th. Make sure you get your tickets, man. 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On the way, I got music. We're gonna do, what I'm doing today is we're gonna do party songs that you might hear at the barbecue. If you want a song, let me know. Hit us up. 310-330-KJLH. 310-330-KJLH. 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
1: Hey, this is Kevin Nash. 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
2: 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No, I was going to mess it up for him really good. What's up, y'all? 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

Pardon me, do you have change for a quarter? 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

0: So you want to hear a little more Missy Elliott? That's on the way. 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Happy 4th of July for those that celebrate it. Yeah. Hope you're enjoying yourself today. I got music for the barbecue. That's what we're playing. No battle royale today. We'll bring it back next week. But music for the barbecue is what it is today. Marvin Gaye on the way. Somebody called, said he want to hear a little Betty Wright. I don't know what's going on in that house. Some blurred lines. We'll get to that. Some Stevie, some Stephanie Mills, and we got some Lakeside and Cameo all coming up next hour. So hang in there. It's the Guy Black Show, Radio Free, KGLH. Happy Saturday.
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0: 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We got it. What we doing today, man?
1: God Black, this is Andre Wade calling from Indianapolis, Indiana.
0: Hey.
1: You got the barbecue jumping. Keep doing your thing.
0: Yeah.
1: What's up to the Cubes?

0: Radio Free 102.3 is KGLA. Some guys are going to do mixes. Some guys are going to do segues. Oh, speaking of DJ Mark, he's in the house. Hey, DJ Mark, how you doing, man? What's happening with you, bro?
1: Hey, nothing much, man.
0: You got a mix coming up here in a little bit, huh?
1: Yeah, man. I had to come in and do the darn thing for everybody who's out there,
0: I'm
1: man.
0: I'm not a mixer. I'm a segwayer.
1: Yeah, that's what you are. I'm a DJ.
0: Ooh. I haven't been a DJ since I was 16 years old. You know what? People always walk up to you and say, you're the DJ on the radio. No, I don't DJ. Because I don't, you know, DJs spin records.
1: Man, I just talk. I give you some records to spin, man. I think you can.
0: Dorian, look. What's and you up, guys guy? Come in here to team up on me. I see what you're doing.
2: You already knew.
0: I see what you're doing. Didn't bring no food, no barbecue, no nothing.
1: I saw something in the hallway. I'm taking it with me.
2: In the hallway.
0: And where's DJ Dents? He going to beat up on me too? Dents is in the mix.
2: Dents going to call in.
0: All weekend long. We got you guys coming up at 12:20. So you're here already. Huh? Yeah. That's good. Got
1: to get ready.
0: Good to be at work early. You don't get that extra time you put on your time card. That other two hours, you're not going to get it.
1: No, of course not.
0: I'm just saying. Dorian, how you doing?
2: I'm good, man. How you doing?
0: You got a fresh cut and everything, man.
2: That's what I do, man. That's what I do in the streets, you know.
0: Nah, you didn't get a haircut. You got your ears lowered.
2: Okay. This guy right here.
0: No, KGLH all weekend long, man. We just having a good time. It is the 4th of July weekend, and man, you guys will be back tonight doing it again.
1: Absolutely.
2: Yes, sir. 8 to midnight.
1: A DJ's job don't stop.
0: Wow. That's why I'm a radio person.
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0: Hey, this is Kevin Nash. 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

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It's KJLA. It's the Guy Black Show. Until 1, Hugh Fuller in. Day is over there at Darby Park today in Englewood. And this group is performing. So you better make it over there.

0: 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KJLX. What's gonna happen with the barbecue? We're playing music that you were hearing to get the barbecue going. All these songs are requests, so I'm gonna get them in. Al Green on the way, some Jagged Edge, some Maze, of course, and some Mass Production. Maybe get a little Snoop Dogg in there. Don't forget, at 12:20, in the mix for the 4th of July, we got mixes all day. DJ Dance, DJ Mark. Well, DJ Mark will be up at 12:20 today with the 4th of July mixtape weekend. Don't forget, KGLH is doing it again, man. The Women's Health Expo, we're doing it. Real doctors, real talk. And this year, the whole pavilion of Alzheimer's care. If you need to know about it or you're a caregiver, you need to be there for this. You need to be there for this. I can't wait till we do this again, August 15th. It's going to be an important year. Make sure you register right now. 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

0: 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What you got?
1: Hey, Guy Black. Happy 4th.
0: Hey, same to you. What song do you have for the barbecue?
1: Rick. Dad.
0: Oh, yeah. That gets the barbecue started. Let me play it for you now.
1: All right.
0: Who is this?
1: This is Michael.
0: All right, Michael. You have a great 4th of July weekend.
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You can check that out. We got it here for you so you don't have to go anywhere. Shout out to my man, Norman Lewis. Norman's first class limo. What a heck of a guy. Norman is just a

become friends and you enjoy each other. And thank you, Norman, for always being where you're supposed to be, doing your thing and being a God-fearing man. Always talking about how much he loves the Lord. Okay, so I got more music coming up for the backyard party. The barbecue is on.

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Hey, this is Kevin Nash. I want to invite you to the best barbecue restaurant in L.A. this 4th of July weekend. 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

0: 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What you got?
1: All right, Black. That's his name. What's going on, Black man?
0: Yeah, man. Who you got in the barbecue today?
1: I got Chuck Brown.

0: that's hanging around the grill like he barbecuing. But he keep burning them food up. Get that unk away from your food today. No unk burnt barbecue today. We got the 4th of July mixtape weekend going on. DJ Mark coming up. Yeah, man. About 12:20. DJ Dents this afternoon at 4:20. All weekend long, we doing it. So be ready for it. Get the barbecue going. I got some more songs just for your barbecue. We're going to kick it off with a Luther Vandross song. Oh, yeah. Coming up next. The Guy Black Show, Radio Free. Happy 4th.
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1: 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Kim Burrell is an extraordinary talent, ordained pastor, and speaker. Kim Burrell in concert this Thursday, July 9th for two shows, 7 p.m. and 9:30 p.m. at Blue Note LA, 6372 West Sunset Boulevard in Los Angeles. 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Table seating is first come, first served. This Thursday night, July 9th, it's Kim Burrell. This Thursday night, July 9th, at the Blue Note, it's Kim Burrell.

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0: seem to have.
1: We got the barbecue going on today. That's what we doing. Who you got?
2: Good afternoon, God Black. This is Harlan over in Van Nuys, man. When will there be a harvest for the world? Okay. Make the barbecue smooth out, man. So go ahead, give me that ivy, brother. When will there be a harvest for the world, man? And you enjoy your day too, sir. And God bless you and your peeps, man. Take care now. Keep doing what you do, soul brother.
1: Thank you. Thank you. That's what I do. Radio Free, KJLH. I love this job.

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I tell you, thank you very much. Man, we got a lot of songs. You guys, I'm running out of time because coming up next, oh, man, I got the 4th of July mixtape with DJ Mark in just a matter of minutes.

0: you. Birthday was yesterday, but want to shout out to him, show him some love, because he's a good man and a good friend. Thank you very much for so much for being a friend. Andre Russell was out. He's a friend. It's a praise party with Kim Burrell at the Blue Note. At the Blue Note Lounge. Yeah. July the 9th. 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That's going to be a nice show. You ready for the mixtape party? All right. Let's get ready for it. Sit back, relax.
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0: And now it's your chance to get tickets to the LA Jazz Festival on the beach. 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

0: And this weekend, they have family meals. 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

but make it safe, right? Before I get out of here, I'm gonna hit that song for you, Family Reunion by the OJs, the ultimate song to play during the 4th of July party while you grilling. From the day you were born to the riding hearse, things are never so bad they couldn't be worse. If you see someone without a smile, do what I do. Give them one of mine. Go out and make it a great evening. Be safe. I love you, and I love you.

0: 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And they're open Saturday, July 4th, 11 a.m. until 10 p.m. They have great barbecue and the brisket that is so good that it'll make you call your pastor and testify. 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

0: Hey, this is Kevin Nash. I want to invite you to the best barbecue restaurant in L.A. this 4th of July weekend. 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

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Hugh Fuller close by your side. 70s and 80s temperatures and lots of sunshine all over the Southland today. The Saturday, she is a beauty. 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

0: family, it's Adele Amar, and I've got summer vibes. 102.3 KJLH is giving you a chance to win a family four-pack of one-day, one-park tickets to the Disneyland Resort and experience Celebrate Soulfully summer vibes for yourself. 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

0: That's the official anthem of the 2026 FIFA World Cup. Brand new from Shakira and Burna Boy. And Team USA into the round of 16. Up next for Team USA, Belgium. On Monday, go Team USA. It's Hugh Fuller with some hot news. Gospel royalty is coming to Los Angeles. 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Proudly presenting Kim Burrell live at the Blue Note July 9th. 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
1: You've been hearing about it, and now it's your chance to get tickets to the LA Jazz Festival on the beach. 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

0: And now it's your chance to get tickets to the LA Jazz Festival on the beach. 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

0: Hey, what's going on, y'all? 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
1: Welcome, England. English teacher. Man Kong Sting. Mr. Bombastic. Man Kong Shaggy. Choka. 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

0: Uncle Charlie, Charlie Wilson and Shaggy, Unforgettable. Happy Saturday from Radio Free Water 2.3 KJLH, number one across the globe. Hugh Fuller, your brother from Belize, we send love and shout outs to some of our listeners at home and abroad. Debbie Grant, our faithful listener in London, England. Sandy Jackson, the same in Paris, France. Mark Fonseca in Madrid, Spain. Annette Cashfort in Sweden. Andy Atwegwe in Nigeria, 20 Grain, Liberia. Seth Derish in Costa Rica. Trevor Graham in Grenada in the Caribbean. Sandy and Earl Ayusa in Tampa, Florida. June Henderson in Miami, Florida. Sue Godfrey in Rochester, New York. John Burns and family in New Jersey. Debbie Husky in Seattle. Johnny Lister in Houston. Melissa Canada in Sonoma. And Beth Brilliant in Palm Springs. 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

0: Come on, boy, that's going to do it for me as I soak them away out of this beautiful house that Stevie built. Thank you, Stevie, and thank you for having me. And stay close now for Cameron Green's Top 23. And remember to spread a lot of love, okay, to everybody. This world needs plenty of that right now. And after all, we are all one big family. 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I'm Hugh Fuller.
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Beyonce, America has a problem. However you're spending today, I hope you're enjoying yourself. I

0: today. I hope you're enjoying yourself. Hope you're being good to yourself. My name is Cameron Green, and this is the Radio Free Top 23 Countdown. Classes in session. And this week comes by popular demand from you, the listeners. Jaheim takes the top 23, and he's going to be flying in full glory. We love Jaheim. I actually had a chance to interview Jaheim a couple years back. Great, great guy. And he's got some great music, so I hope you'll enjoy that. We've also got a 4th of July mix coming at you at 420. DJ Dents will be in the mix, so I hope you're sticking around and listening. Whether you're in the backyard queuing or you're just on the couch enjoying your day, we want you to make it a good one. I'm here by your side, and I'm going to take you all the way into the evening with the best music. So stick around. We are you. 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

mix, doing his thing. No matter what today means for you, whether you're working, whether you're enjoying the day, sitting on the couch, whatever it is, I hope you're having a good one. My name is Cameron Green, inside the 4th of July holiday mix. We've got some more mixes coming up and coming your way, but for now, the music continues. It's

name is Cameron Green. Inside the 4th of July holiday mix. We've got some more mixes coming up and coming your way. But for now, the music continues. It's Maxwell by Request, Ascension on KJLH.

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